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12: Environment Canada's severe thunderstorm watch remains in effect. Conditions are favorable for thunderstorms to develop, with wind gusts up to 90 kilometers an hour and up to toonie-size hail this afternoon and evening. Tonight, mainly cloudy skies, chance of showers, risk of a thunderstorm, low of 14. Friday morning, cloudy, high of 22, then the skies clear up that evening, low of 14. Saturday, sunny, high of 25, then clear, low of 14.
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0: 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Join Jamie Cottle as he takes you back to the 60s. Don't you know that I heard it through
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2: Good morning, I'm Richard Coffin. Stratford Summer Music has a new executive director. Chris Lamont accepted the role in April, bringing with him experience in art leadership and programming. He succeeds Crystal Spicer, who left earlier this year and now works as executive director at Here For Now Theater. Lamont says prior to the role, he performed as a musician for several years.
3: I made this decision a while ago to really be part of the admin side of making things happen and bring a lot of passion on that side of things. Mm-hmm. I know what it's like to be a musician on that side of things, as well as an audience member and as well as behind the scenes.
2: Yeah. Lamont says he's thrilled to work with artistic director Mark Feuer and the team for the 26th season. Opening night of the season is July 9th. Before the second annual Your City, Your Future, the city of Stratford is offering an online educational opportunity. The virtual event set for July 3rd will provide an overview, including information about how to take part, key dates, and open the floor for questions. Your City, Your Future was designed to bring young people together with local leaders, civic staff, community organizations, and businesses to explore Stratford's present and to imagine its future together. Last year saw more than 500 students and over 50 organizations attend to the Rotary Community Hall. The virtual info session starts at 10 in the morning on Zoom. A local charitable organization is continuing its quest to find more homes for local artists. The Professional Arts Lodge at 101 Brunswick Street is the venue for a CD and book sale on Sunday. PAL provides affordable housing for qualifying senior Canadian professional artists and arts associates. Chair Ian Deacon says they currently have 5 affordable housing units in the building. They've recently linked up with the United Way Perth Hurons United Housing Program, which looks to address affordable rental supply and access to services by building housing and community hubs. Deacon says they're asking for $5 for items at the CD and book sale, but some bulk discounts may be available.
4: This is a huge music CD and book sale. 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
2: The book sale runs Sunday from 10 until 1. And the Bunker Performance Lounge has brought home a music award. The Stratford venue recently won the live music venue category at this year's Forest City London Live Music Awards. Co-owner John Crawford says they feel good about the win.
5: They say things happen in threes, and I think this was number 3, so we're ready to, you know, enjoy the summer.
2: Crawford says the award comes after they won the Emerging Business Award at the Stratford and District Chamber of Commerce and being spotlighted on an episode of Legacy Makers. He hopes being recognized on this scale will put Bunker on the map for bigger audiences and more artists. Be the first to know. 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
6: In sports, Major League Baseball, Texas Rangers opened their 4-game series against the Toronto Blue Jays in Toronto with a 6-5 win last night. It was the second straight rough outing for starter Kevin Gausman, who lasted 6 innings but gave up 6 runs on 10 hits with 2 walks and 4 strikeouts. It was the Jays' 3rd straight loss. Football and CFL action last night. The Edmonton Elks hung on for a 23-18 victory over the Winnipeg Blue Bombers. The Elks have opened the season at 3-0 for the first time since 2017. Basketball, Toronto's Marina Mabry matched the WNBA scoring record with 53 points to help Toronto Tempo crush the Los Angeles Sparks 125-97 last night. Mabry was 17 of 28 from the field, tied the WNBA record for three-pointers with 9 in 18 attempts and made 10 of 12 free throws. And soccer, FIFA World Cup results from yesterday. In Group E, it was Ivory Coast over Curacao 2-0, Ecuador defeating Germany 2-1. In Group F, Japan and Sweden played to a 1-1 draw, while the Netherlands defeated Tunisia 3-1. And in Group D, it was Turkey over USA 3-2, while Paraguay and Australia played to a 0-0 draw.
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6: Mix of sun and cloud in the forecast today, becoming cloudy near noon. Fog patches lifting early this morning. High 22 degrees, humidex at 25. Clearing this evening, low 12. Saturday, increase in cloudiness early in the morning. High 27, humidex at 30. Clear Saturday evening, low 14. And sunny Sunday, high 27.
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0: 1071 CJCSFM. Here's Man Without Hat, 6:18 on this Friday, June 26th. Good morning, I'm Jamie Cottle. Well, normally at this time we would check the school bus report, but the kids are off for school, or off from school, because they're enjoying their summertime. It is a PA day, PD day, for schools across Avonlea District School Board schools and here on Perth Catholic District School Board schools. But the kids are off. There you go, enjoying the summertime. And so we're asking you on our Facebook page if you have a summertime memory. If you got a favorite memory from summer, you can post that on our Facebook page now, and it's a lovely get together that's happening tonight. This is with again Market Square Music with the City of Stratford presenting free performances Friday evenings. Looks like it's gonna be great weather for it tonight. Starts at 6:30. Market Square, bring your own chair, enjoy live local music free of charge tonight, featuring Thurston Tekkanen, and he is a Stratford based performer, already 3 albums under his belt, so you can check that out. Indie youth singer songwriter Thurston Tekkanen performing tonight, 6:30. That's at Market Square, right behind City Hall. Just a lovely get together, so we'll enjoy that. Full details on that available on our Facebook page right now. A mix of sun and cloud is in the forecast. It looks like at least Stratford, for the most part, dodged some of the stormy weather from yesterday. But a mix of sun and cloud is expected today. Cloudy near noon. Any fog lifting this morning. The high 22, humidex at 25. Right now, 16 degrees in Stratford.
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10: Yeah, we certainly look forward to seeing you at the parade for Canada Day. Chris will be a part of the fun. And you can still get tickets for a great get-together happening this Saturday at Stratford Perth Museum Players Backstage. It is Diamond Mine. This is the Blue Rodeo tribute featuring Diamond Mine, of course featuring Barry James Payne and the Bannerman Brothers. And it is this Saturday evening. That's June 27th. And all gets underway at 7 o'clock. And for a great evening of entertainment, tickets are just $30. Stratford Perth Museum. You can go certainly to their website to purchase tickets. It is an outdoor event, museum fundraiser, but great Blue Rodeo tribute featuring Diamond Mine and the Bannerman Brothers. That is this Saturday. Speaking of which, here's Blue Rodeo and Diamond Mine.

0: from the CJCS Newsroom. Here's what's happening.
1: Good morning, I'm Richard Coffin. Stratford Summer Music has a new executive director. Chris Lamont accepted the role in April, bringing with him experience in art leadership and programming. He succeeds Crystal Spicer, who left earlier this year and now works as executive director at Here For Now Theatre. Lamont says prior to the role, he performed as a musician for several years.
2: I made this decision a while ago to really be part of the admin side of making things happen and bring a lot of passion on that side of things. Mm-hmm. I know what it's like to be a musician on that side of things, as well as an audience member and as well as behind the scenes.
1: Yeah. Lamont says he's thrilled to work with artistic director Mark Feuer and the team for the 26th season. Opening night of the season is July 9th. Before the second annual Your City, Your Future, the city of Stratford is offering an online educational opportunity. The virtual event set for July 3rd will provide an overview, including information about how to take part, key dates, and open the floor for questions. Your City, Your Future was designed to bring young people together with local leaders, civic staff, community organizations, and businesses to explore Stratford's present and to imagine its future together. Last year saw more than 500 students and over 50 organizations attend to the Rotary Community Hall. The virtual info session starts at 10 in the morning on Zoom. A local charitable organization is continuing its quest to find more homes for local artists. The Professional Arts Lodge at 101 Brunswick Street is the venue for a CD and book sale on Sunday. PAL provides affordable housing for qualifying senior Canadian professional artists and arts associates. Chair Ian Deacon says they currently have 5 affordable housing units in the building. They've recently linked up with the United Way Perth Hurons United Housing Program, which looks to address affordable rental supply and access to services by building housing and community hubs. Deacon says they're asking for $5 for items at the CD and book sale, but some bulk discounts may be available.
3: This is a huge music CD and book sale. 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
1: The book sale runs Sunday from 10 until 1. And the Bunker Performance Lounge has brought home a music award. The Stratford venue recently won the live music venue category at this year's Forest City London Live Music Awards. Co-owner John Crawford says they feel good about the win.
4: They say things happen in threes, and I think this was number 3, so we're ready to, you know, enjoy the summer.
1: Crawford says the award comes after they won the Emerging Business Award at the Stratford and District Chamber of Commerce and being spotlighted on an episode of Legacy Makers. He hopes being recognized on this scale will put Bunker on the map for bigger audiences and more artists. Be the first to know. Get daily and weekly news alerts directly to your inbox by signing up at mystratfordnow.com.
5: In sports, Major League Baseball, Texas Rangers opened their 4-game series against the Toronto Blue Jays in Toronto with a 6-5 win last night. It was the second straight rough outing for starter Kevin Gausman, who lasted 6 innings but gave up 6 runs on 10 hits with 2 walks and 4 strikeouts. It was the Jays' 3rd straight loss. Football and CFL action last night. The Edmonton Elks hung on for a 23-18 victory over the Winnipeg Blue Bombers. The Elks have opened the season at 3-0 for the first time since 2017. Basketball, Toronto's Marina Mabry matched the WNBA scoring record with 53 points to help Toronto Tempo crush the Los Angeles Sparks 125-97 last night. Mabry was 17 of 28 from the field, tied the WNBA record for three-pointers with 9 in 18 attempts and made 10 of 12 free throws. And soccer, FIFA World Cup results from yesterday in Group E. It was Ivory Coast over Curacao 2-0, Ecuador defeating Germany 2-1. In Group F, Japan and Sweden played to a 1-1 draw, while the Netherlands defeated Tunisia 3-1. And in Group D, it was Turkey over USA 3-2, while Paraguay and Australia played to a scoreless draw.
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5: Mix of sun and cloud in the forecast today, becoming cloudy near noon. Fog patches lifting early this morning. High 22 degrees, humidex at 25. Clearing this evening, low 12. Saturday, increasing cloudiness early in the morning. High 27, humidex at 30. Clear Saturday evening, low 14. And sunny Sunday, high 27.
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0: 1071 CJCSFM, Atlanta Miles, 642 on this Friday, June 26th on the calendar. And each and every Thursday, it's always a pleasure to drop by local businesses in Stratford and area, say hi, especially to say hi with freshly baked donuts from Sarah's Bakery and hot coffee from Stratford Starbucks. And just yesterday, we dropped by Cozine's Garden Gallery just outside Stratford. We dropped by with coffee and donuts, and it's just always nice when they maybe just hadn't heard it early in the morning, the announcement, and they're just so thrilled and so surprised to be the recipients of coffee and donuts. It was Cozine's Garden Gallery was our winner yesterday. We love to put smiles on people's faces with coffee and donuts. So get in on the fun. You can nominate an area business, maybe a business that just gives you great service where you love the folks at that particular business. Get us all the details and we could be dropping by with the Stratford Motor Products Community Cruiser powered by Krabby Joe's Bar and Grill, Zaire's Stratford, Excalibur Insurance, and Roof Ninjas. We do it each and every Thursday morning. The Zaire's Donut Day giveaway contest, and you can get the nominations at mystraffordnow.com. It is a mix of sun and cloud today. Cloudy near noon. We did get some rain overnight with a high 22 degrees today. Humidex at 25. Right now, 16 in Stratford.
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0: 1071 CJCSFM, Elton John. 6:53 on this Friday, June 26th. Of course, we got the Bentley's Birthday Club coming up next hour. Looks pretty light for birthdays today and into the weekend. So if someone in your world is celebrating a birthday, we would love to celebrate too and draw for $20 in Bentley's Bucks. So if you got somebody celebrating a birthday that you know of, let us know through our website, mystraffordnow.com. Just click on the Bentley's Birthday banner, and that should take you right to the page with the details. So get those birthdays to us this morning. We want to celebrate with you. We'll celebrate better weather for the weekend. Mix of sun and cloud. Cloudy near noon with a high 22, humidex 25. Saturday, increasing cloudiness, high 27, humidex 30. And then sunny Sunday with a high 27. Long range forecast for Canada Day. Mix of sun and cloud, just chance of showers, high 32. So it could be a warm one again for this coming July 1st. But right now, 16 degrees in Stratford End area.
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0: from the CJCS Newsroom. 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
1: Good morning, I'm Richard Coffin. Stratford Summer Music has a new executive director. Chris Lamont accepted the role in April, bringing with him experience in art leadership and programming. He succeeds Crystal Spicer, who left earlier this year and now works as executive director at Here For Now Theater. Lamont says prior to the role, he performed as a musician for several years.
2: I made this decision a while ago to really be part of the admin side of making things happen and to bring a lot of passion on that side of things. Mm-hmm. I know what it's like to be a musician on that side of things, as well as an audience member and as well as behind the scenes.
1: Yeah. Right? Lamont says he's thrilled to work with artistic director Mark Feuer and the team for the 26th season. Opening night of the season is July 9th. Before the second annual Your City, Your Future, the city of Stratford is offering an online educational opportunity. The virtual event set for July 3rd will provide an overview, including information about how to take part, key dates, and open the floor for questions. Your City, Your Future was designed to bring young people together with local leaders, civic staff, community organizations, and businesses to explore Stratford's present and to imagine its future together. Last year saw more than 500 students and over 50 organizations attend to the Rotary Community Hall. The virtual info session starts at 10 in the morning on Zoom. A local charitable organization is continuing its quest to find more homes for local artists. The Professional Arts Lodge at 101 Brunswick Street is the venue for a CD and book sale on Sunday. PAL provides affordable housing for qualifying senior Canadian professional artists and arts associates. Chair Ian Deacon says they currently have 5 affordable housing units in the building. They've recently linked up with the United Way Perth Hurons United Housing Program, which looks to address affordable rental supply and access to services by building housing and community hubs. Deacon says they're asking for $5 for items at the CD and book sale, but some bulk discounts may be available.
3: This is a huge music CD and book sale. We've been working on this all year to get donations from people.
1: The book sale runs Sunday from 10 until 1. And the Bunker Performance Lounge has brought home a music award. The Stratford venue recently won the live music venue category at this year's Forest City London Live Music Awards. Co-owner John Crawford says they feel good about the win.
4: They say things happen in threes, and I think this was number 3, so we're ready to, you know, enjoy the summer.
1: Crawford says the award comes after they won the Emerging Business Award at the Stratford and District Chamber of Commerce and being spotlighted on an episode of Legacy Makers. He hopes being recognized on this scale will put Bunker on the map for bigger audiences and more artists. Be the first to know. Get daily and weekly news alerts directly to your inbox by signing up at mystratfordnow.com.
5: In sports, Major League Baseball, Texas Rangers opened their 4-game series against the Toronto Blue Jays in Toronto with a 6-5 win last night. It was the second straight rough outing for starter Kevin Gausman, who lasted 6 innings but gave up 6 runs on 10 hits with 2 walks and 4 strikeouts. It was the Jays' 3rd straight loss. Football and CFL action last night. The Edmonton Elks hung on for a 23-18 victory over the Winnipeg Blue Bombers. The Elks have opened the season at 3-0 for the first time since 2017. Basketball, Toronto's Marina Mabry matched the WNBA scoring record with 53 points to help Toronto Tempo crush the Los Angeles Sparks 125-97 last night. Mabry was 17 of 28 from the field, tied the WNBA record for three-pointers with 9 in 18 attempts and made 10 of 12 free throws. And soccer, FIFA World Cup results from yesterday. In Group E, it was Ivory Coast over Curacao 2-0, Ecuador defeating Germany 2-1. In Group F, Japan and Sweden played to a 1-1 draw, while the Netherlands defeated Tunisia 3-1. And in Group D, it was Turkey over USA 3-2, while Paraguay and Australia played to a scoreless draw.
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5: Mix of sun and cloud in the forecast today, becoming cloudy near noon. Fog patches lifting early this morning. High 22 degrees, humidex at 25. Clearing this evening, low 12. Saturday, increasing cloudiness early in the morning. High 27, humidex at 30. Clear Saturday evening, low 14. And sunny Sunday, high 27.
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1071, CJCSFM, Jimi Hendrix, Foxy Lady, 710. It's Friday, June 26th on the calendar. PA Day, PD Day, Robin Maitland District School Board Schools, and Huron Perth Catholic District School Board Schools. So the students are off for the summertime. There you go. Mix of sun and cloud today, cloudy near noon. Any fog should be lifting this morning with a high 22, humidex of 25. Right now, 16 degrees. Billy Idol at CJCS.

0: 107.1 CJCS FM, Blood, Sweat, and Tears, featuring David Clayton Thomas. You've made me so very happy. Thank you, girl. 7:17 on this Friday, and sad news in the world of entertainment. CBC reporting, David Clayton Thomas, the powerhouse Canadian singer who lifted the American band Blood, Sweat, and Tears to the heights of pop music success, including Grammy Awards, one of the biggest selling albums of all of its time. David Clayton Thomas has died at the age of 84. He died peacefully at St. Michael's Hospital in Toronto on Wednesday, according to his publicist. David Clayton Thomas certainly was a big music fixture in Toronto or Yorkville back in the day, as he was the leader of both bands The Shays and The Bossmen, very R&B. He then hooked up with Blood, Sweat, and Tears as their lead vocalist. Blood, Sweat, and Tears were an American band, but fronted by Canadian David Clayton Thomas. And David Clayton Thomas certainly picked up awards through the years, without a doubt. He was absolutely tops in terms of the music industry. So many great awards, including the Canadian Music Hall of Fame and, as we mentioned, Grammy Awards. He will be missed. David Clayton Thomas, dead at the age of 84. Checking the weather forecast today, it's a mix of sun and cloud, cloudy near noon. Fog patches should be lifting sometime this morning with a high 22 and the humidex of 25. Right now in Stratford End area, keep you up to date with current temperatures. It is 16 degrees and holding. Got the Bentley's Birthday Club later this hour. As mentioned, looks kind of light in terms of birthdays for today and this weekend. So if you know someone celebrating or have someone celebrating in your life, let us know through our website, mystratfordnow.com. We'll get that on and celebrate with you. And somebody's going to win Bentley's Bucks.
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0: from the CJCS Newsroom. 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
1: Good morning, I'm Richard Coffin. Stratford Summer Music has a new executive director. Chris Lamont accepted the role in April, bringing with him experience in art leadership and programming. He succeeds Crystal Spicer, who left earlier this year and now works as executive director at Here For Now Theater. Lamont says prior to the role, he performed as a musician for several years.
2: I made this decision a while ago to really be part of the admin side of making things happen and to bring a lot of passion on that side of things. Mm-hmm. I know what it's like to be a musician on that side of things, as well as an audience member and as well as behind the scenes.
1: Yeah. Lamont says he's thrilled to work with artistic director Mark Feuer and the team for the 26th season. Opening night of the season is July 9th. Before the second annual Your City, Your Future, the city of Stratford is offering an online educational opportunity. The virtual event set for July 3rd will provide an overview, including information about how to take part, key dates, and open the floor for questions. Your City, Your Future was designed to bring young people together with local leaders, civic staff, community organizations, and businesses to explore Stratford's present and to imagine its future together. Last year saw more than 500 students and over 50 organizations attend to the Rotary Community Hall. The virtual info session starts at 10 in the morning on Zoom. A local charitable organization is continuing its quest to find more homes for local artists. The Professional Arts Lodge at 101 Brunswick Street is the venue for a CD and book sale on Sunday. PAL provides affordable housing for qualifying senior Canadian professional artists and arts associates. Chair Ian Deacon says they currently have 5 affordable housing units in the building. They've recently linked up with the United Way Perth Hurons United Housing Program, which looks to address affordable rental supply and access to services by building housing and community hubs. Deacon says they're asking for $5 for items at the CD and book sale, but some bulk discounts may be available.
3: This is a huge music CD and book sale. 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
1: The book sale runs Sunday from 10 until 1. And the Bunker Performance Lounge has brought home a music award. The Stratford venue recently won the live music venue category at this year's Forest City London Live Music Awards. Co-owner John Crawford says they feel good about the win.
4: They say things happen in threes, and I think this was number 3, so we're ready to, you know, enjoy the summer.
1: Crawford says the award comes after they won the Emerging Business Award at the Stratford and District Chamber of Commerce and being spotlighted on an episode of Legacy Makers. He hopes being recognized on this scale will put Bunker on the map for bigger audiences and more artists. Be the first to know. Get daily and weekly news alerts directly to your inbox by signing up at mystratfordnow.com.
5: In sports, Major League Baseball, Texas Rangers opened their 4-game series against the Toronto Blue Jays in Toronto with a 6-5 win last night. It was the second straight rough outing for starter Kevin Gausman, who lasted 6 innings but gave up 6 runs on 10 hits with 2 walks and 4 strikeouts. It was the Jays' 3rd straight loss. Football and CFL action last night. The Edmonton Elks hung on for a 23-18 victory over the Winnipeg Blue Bombers. The Elks have opened the season at 3-0 for the first time since 2017. Basketball, Toronto's Marina Mabry matched the WNBA scoring record with 53 points to help Toronto Tempo crush the Los Angeles Sparks 125-97 last night. Mabry was 17 of 28 from the field, tied the WNBA record for three-pointers with 9 in 18 attempts and made 10 of 12 free throws. And soccer, FIFA World Cup results from yesterday in Group E. It was Ivory Coast over Curacao 2-0, Ecuador defeating Germany 2-1. In Group F, Japan and Sweden played to a 1-1 draw, while the Netherlands defeated Tunisia 3-1. And in Group D, it was Turkey over USA 3-2, while Paraguay and Australia played to a scoreless draw.
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5: Mix of sun and cloud in the forecast today, becoming cloudy near noon. Fog patches lifting early this morning. High 22 degrees, humidex at 25. Clearing this evening, low 12. Saturday, increase in cloudiness early in the morning. High 27, humidex at 30. Clear Saturday evening, low 14. And sunny Sunday, high 27.
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0: 1071 CJCSFM. And at work down under, 740 on this Friday, June 26th, PA Day, PD Day for Ava Maitland District School Board Schools and here on Perth Catholic District School Board Schools. So that means the students are off for the summertime. Lots of great shows this weekend, including tonight, Multicultural Association of Perth Huron proudly presenting a garden party with pizza. There you go. And featuring the band Double Take at Sean Purdy and Doug Peterman. Doug celebrated a birthday earlier this week, and they play styles of music from folk to pop, rock, blues, a bit of jazz. And it's happening this evening at 5:30 p.m. at the Falstaff Family Center. Again, this is a wonderful get-together, and it's also a fundraiser to alleviate homelessness in terms of the mobile food bank. Any donation over $20 per person will receive a tax receipt. It's described as a community appreciation evening. It's a garden party with pizza happening tonight. It's all happening at 5:30 p.m. at the Falstaff Family Center, and you can find them at 35 Waterloo Street North. And with the weather, it might be outside today. There you go. So you can check that out tonight. All the poster details available for you on our socials. Let's check the weather forecast. Mix of sun and cloud. Cloudy near noon. Any fog lifting this morning with a high 22. Humidex at 25. Right now 16 in the Stratford End area.
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0: Well, it must be time for the Bedley's Birthday Club on CJCS. Let's get to it. We've got Nancy Ryan celebrating her birthday today. Nancy is celebrating her 61st birthday today. Nancy, formerly of Stratford, but she certainly has a family in Stratford, visits often, visits with her friend Katie. Nancy celebrating her 61st birthday today. Happy birthday. Okay, we've also got Bill Leppington. Bill Leppington wishing you a happy birthday from the Kirkton Exeter Gang and the Crazy Lady. Have a good one, Billy. And we move into the weekend. Happy birthday wishes going out to Teresa Clifford Noble in the Stone Town. Have a wonderful day, Teresa. All the best. And I don't have any birthdays for Sunday. There you go. So let's put those names into the draw bin as we're drawing for $20 in Bentley's Bucks. And it's Bill Leppington. Bill Leppington, congratulations, Bill. We've got a gift certificate for you for Bentley's, the bar to be at in downtown Stratford. Good stuff. So enjoy that. Again, we shout out birthdays weekday mornings at this time and celebrate with you at mystratfordnow.com.
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0: 1071 CJCS FM, Harlequin. 7:50, 10 minutes away from 8 o'clock. We've got a ton of great get-togethers going on. Got time to get ready for this one, but put it in your calendar for July 4th. It's a family fair with Memorial Baptist Church. They have a family fair. That's July 4th, and that is at their location at 113 Bruce Street. And that'll be 10 a.m. through till 3 p.m. for a day of family-friendly fun activities and communities. They're going to have inflatables, cotton candy, dunk tank, and a barbecue. And that's Memorial Baptist Church, 4th, July 4th at 113 Bruce Street. We do have the links from that church, Memorial Baptist Church. That's available for you on our Facebook page, so you can check out the details there, too. It's a mix of sun and cloud today, although it looks like more cloud than sun this morning. Cloudy near noon. The high 22, humidex at 25. Now starting to get into the humidex weather. Clearing this evening, low 12. Saturday, increasing cloudiness, high 27, humidex at 30. And sunshine Sunday with a high 27 degrees. Currently 16 in Stratford End area.
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1071 CJCSFM. Chicago, Peter Cetera, baby, what a big surprise. Well, no surprise, we do have news and information coming your way at 8 o'clock. We've got Richard Coffin standing by. Here's Grand Funk on CJCS.

0: from the CJCS Newsroom. Here's what's happening.
1: Good morning, I'm Richard Coffin. Stratford Summer Music has a new executive director. Chris Lamont accepted the role in April, bringing with him experience in art leadership and programming. He succeeds Crystal Spicer, who left earlier this year and now works as executive director at Here For Now Theatre. Lamont says prior to the role, he performed as a musician for several years.
2: I made this decision a while ago to really be part of the admin side of making things happen and bring a lot of passion on that side of things. Mm-hmm. I know what it's like to be a musician on that side of things, as well as an audience member and as well as behind the scenes.
1: Yeah. Lamont says he's thrilled to work with artistic director Mark Feuer and the team for the 26th season. Opening night of the season is July 9th. Before the second annual Your City, Your Future, the city of Stratford is offering an online educational opportunity. The virtual event set for July 3rd will provide an overview, including information about how to take part, key dates, and open the floor for questions. Your City, Your Future was designed to bring young people together with local leaders, civic staff, community organizations, and businesses to explore Stratford's present and to imagine its future together. Last year saw more than 500 students and over 50 organizations attend to the Rotary Community Hall. The virtual info session starts at 10 in the morning on Zoom. A local charitable organization is continuing its quest to find more homes for local artists. The Professional Arts Lodge at 101 Brunswick Street is the venue for a CD and book sale on Sunday. PAL provides affordable housing for qualifying senior Canadian professional artists and arts associates. Chair Ian Deacon says they currently have 5 affordable housing units in the building. They've recently linked up with the United Way Perth Hurons United Housing Program, which looks to address affordable rental supply and access to services by building housing and community hubs. Deacon says they're asking for $5 for items at the CD and book sale, but some bulk discounts may be available.
3: This is a huge music CD and book sale. 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
1: The book sale runs Sunday from 10 until 1. And the Bunker Performance Lounge has brought home a music award. The Stratford venue recently won the Live Music Venue category at this year's Forest City London Live Music Awards. Co-owner John Crawford says they feel good about the win.
4: They say things happen in threes, and I think this was number 3, so we're ready to, you know, enjoy the summer.
1: Crawford says the award comes after they won the Emerging Business Award at the Stratford and District Chamber of Commerce and being spotlighted on an episode of Legacy Makers. He hopes being recognized on this scale will put Bunker on the map for bigger audiences and more artists. Be the first to know. Get daily and weekly news alerts directly to your inbox by signing up at mystratfordnow.com.
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6: In sports, Major League Baseball, Texas Rangers opened their 4-game series against the Toronto Blue Jays in Toronto with a 6-5 win last night. It was the second straight rough outing for starter Kevin Gausman, who lasted 6 innings but gave up 6 runs on 10 hits with 2 walks and 4 strikeouts. It was the Jays' 3rd straight loss. Football and CFL action last night, the Edmonton Elks hung on for a 23-18 victory over the Winnipeg Blue Bombers. The Elks have opened the season at 3-0 for the first time since 2017. Basketball, Toronto's Marina Mabry matched the WNBA scoring record with 53 points to help Toronto Tempo crush the Los Angeles Sparks 125-97 last night. Mabry was 17 of 28 from the field, tied the WNBA record for three-pointers with 9 in 18 attempts and made 10 of 12 free throws. And soccer, FIFA World Cup results from yesterday. In Group E, it was Ivory Coast over Curacao 2-0, Ecuador defeating Germany 2-1. In Group F, Japan and Sweden played to a 1-1 draw, while the Netherlands defeated Tunisia 3-1. And in Group D, it was Turkey over USA 3-2, while Paraguay and Australia played to a scoreless draw.
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6: Mix of sun and cloud in the forecast today, becoming cloudy near noon. Fog patches lifting early this morning. High 22 degrees, humidex at 25. Clearing this evening, low 12. Saturday, increase in cloudiness early in the morning. High 27, humidex at 30. Clear Saturday evening, low 14. And sunny Sunday, high 27.

0: 107.1 CJCS-FM. Good morning. I'm Jamie Caudill. It is almost time to set sail once again. Joining us in studio is Dan Scarborough, a.k.a. Skipper Dan, with the Razzmajazz. Dan, as always, good to see you.
1: Good to see you too, Jamie.
0: My gosh, thanks for dropping in. Is this the 36th season coming up?
1: Yes. Isn't that amazing?
0: Wow.
1: I've been involved 11 years of the 36, so I'm still new at it.
0: You're just the young skipper on the Razzmajazz. So it's back once again for the season, 36th season. It kicks off Canada Day, is that right?
1: Yes, it does. Wow. And that one's going to be a matinee. What we have this year is 39 shows. And we're going to put five of them on as matinees at the Boathouse, because that worked out really good last year when we couldn't float the boat down the lake. We teamed up with the Boathouse with Marissa and Kaylin and got a good friendship going there.
0: Nice.
1: And so what we've decided is when summer music's not in town, we're going to do matinees at the Boathouse on Saturdays from 2:30 to 4. So our first one will be Canada Day, because they'll be setting up for the parade down Lakeside. So we decided to go with a matinee that day instead of a show. And so it'll be Chucky Zaire. And she is really wonderful. She does a great job. If you like Janis Joplin and stuff, you'll love Chucky Zaire. So come out to the Boathouse, 2:30 to 4. That's July the 1st.
0: That's going to be perfect for Canada Day. And again, as you kind of pivoted last season with the, shall we say, the draining of the bathtub, if you will.
1: Yep.
0: But, you know, you pivot, you come up with something like these matinees, these kind of stationary events, but you still have the Razzmajazz along the Avon River for the better part of the season.
1: That's right. Yeah, it worked out. You know, we kept getting with some negatives there, but we turned them around to positives.
0: Yeah.
1: And actually, I think it's made the Razzmajazz more... People know the Razzmajazz more now, because I think that daily, and we were in the news almost daily, you know, so if you didn't know what the Razzmajazz was back up until last year, you probably do now. So.
0: You do now, again, with the 36th season coming up. So again, the Razzmajazz is Wednesdays, Thursdays, Fridays, and also Tuesdays, we should mention too. Is that
1: yes,
0: right?
1: Tuesdays, Wednesdays, Thursdays, Fridays, 6:30 to 8 o'clock. We start down at Lower Queens Park. That's where the Razzmajazz dock is.
0: Okay.
1: And the bands load up there. We'll do about two or three songs, because there's usually about 10 people that crowd around there. And then we head down the river towards the Boathouse. So we'll go and we'll loop the Tom Patterson Island. And usually there's newlyweds or whatever sitting on the island. So we'll serenade them, and then we'll move along. And then if we see a group of people, we stop. We do two or three songs there. And four or five people end up being 12, being 20, being 30.
0: Yeah. Yeah, yeah.
1: And then we move along, and we'll end up probably from 6:30 by 7, quarter after 7, we'll get to the Boathouse. We'll do 30 to 40 minutes floating out in front of the dam there at the Boathouse. And then we'll head back to the dock.
0: Yeah.
1: And so we get back to the dock around 8 o'clock. We shut our music off at 8, because that's when the theater goes in, and we want to be a good neighbor. And that's what I'm really looking forward. We have 14 different bands this year.
0: Okay.
1: In that, from Chucky Zaire, like I said, Barry Payne from String Bones, you know, Highway 19. They've been there, I think, all 36 years. I don't know, but it's close to that. And and Conn Smythe, you know. Conn comes out with his keyboard, and I call him Conn Smythe and the Conn Smythe Orchestra, but he is a one-man show.
0: He is.
1: And Carolyn Burchill and friends, that's her son and another gentleman that have been involved with the Razzmajazz for years and years. Steve Ray, our old buddy from the radio station here and a dear, dear friend of mine, he just can't say no to me. And him and his buddy Mick Torbay, they're coming back twice this year. I got them.
0: Terrific.
1: And Steve Adair, you know how... Chucky Zaire recommended Steve Adair about 3 or 4 years ago, and I didn't even listen to him. I just hired him on the spot because Chucky said he was good, and he is awesome.
0: You can't go wrong.
1: He's awesome, and he did our Rural Urban Night for us at Rotary that I belong to, and he did a great job there. That's Steve Todd, I should say. Steve Adair, we know with Jaegerd, he's an amazing guy and stuff.
0: Oh, for sure.
1: It's Steve Todd I was talking about that did that. Trish Harrison and Town

0: pleaser. Mm-hmm. He plays the guitar along the river, and it's a more of a quieter setting, and it's gone over great. Mm-hmm. He bugged me to go on there, and finally I said yes, and I didn't know if that would go over because everybody else sings too, right?
1: Okay, yeah.
0: And
1: yeah.
0: Rick's just with it, and it's going over great, so he's back again.
1: Yeah.
0: Got a new band from this area, just like new, and they're coming out on their first date is July 24th. And another new band is River Rock. Mm. They're coming out July 31st. And another one called Double Take. And they're all from Stratford. Yeah. Every one of these bands is local or within, I would say, 30 kilometers of, like, you know, so St. Mary's to Mitchell to New Hamburg area. Mm-hmm. And that the phone ring is ringing off the hook, believe it or not. And some of these bands all the way up north want to come here and Toronto and everything. And I'm going, I'm sorry, but it's strictly fundraising that keeps the Raz going.
1: Right.
0: And it's local money. And so we like to have local talent. And that's how the Raz has survived 36 years.
1: Well, good for you for that. Fantastic. So let's talk about the barge or the boat itself, the Razzmajazz, yes. That's gone through some refurbishing, if you will, over the years.
0: Yes.
1: How's it doing?
0: Well, this is the second Razzmajazz. Back when it started in 1990, they had a barge back then, and then it was replaced years later, and I think it was in 1992 or something, and it apparently came from the Bruce Nuclear Plant.
1: Wow.
0: So I don't know why it doesn't light up by itself in the dark, you know, but it doesn't. But it has three pontoons on the front of it, and I think they used it to put some valves in the water, heavy valves and stuff out there. So we're trying to fundraise for that. Over the last few years, we fundraised and raised over $16,000 to replace the old aging gas motor to go all green.
1: Yeah.
0: And we were tickled pink last year, JB. We were tickled pink about it. And unfortunately, of course, they drained the lake on us. And it sat at the bottom, right on the bottom, because we were at the far end of the lake. So we were the last one for the lake to fill up, too, to get it floating.
1: Yeah, yeah.
0: But we're so excited to get out there. It is so quiet. Mm. You won't hear it. You'll just hear the music.
1: Music. And the great acoustics of the Avon River, too. It's amazing. Obviously, you have speakers and things. Yeah. But there's something acoustically about the Avon River with the Razzmajazz. That's amazing.
0: That's exactly.
1: Yeah.
0: It just... And from both sides.
1: Yeah.
0: It doesn't matter which way you're walking. We have people that start with us at the one end and they walk all the way down to the other end. Oh, yeah. And then they walk back, you know, as we're going down the river. And it's amazing. It wouldn't happen, though, without our sponsors in that. And the city of Stratford has a matching grant program that they've given us for, 5, 6, 7 years now. And if we raise... up to $4,000, they'll match it up to $4,000 in that. This cost, you know, around $14,000-$15,000 to put on a year. So we have got the greatest from Orr Insurance to the Boathouses, Platinum Sponsors, International Graphics is a gold, Expedia Today Courier is a gold sponsor, Ballinran Entertainment. Here's something that I got to stop and tell you about.
1: Yeah, let's talk about Ballinran Entertainment. Yeah. This is something new for you.
0: This is, we are going to live stream.
1: Wow, okay.
0: So yesterday, my three skippers, myself and Marty Slimmy and Bob McIntosh, we all were trained yesterday by the great crew there at Ballinran Entertainment. And so most of the shows, if not all, we're going to live stream starting July. So if you go to Ballinran Entertainment on their website, because they have a huge following already, that's where you'll see it. And then we'll probably post it on the Razzmajazz site the following day is what we thought and stuff. So
1: For those outside of Stratford, would love to be in Stratford, you can still stream it and enjoy it. Yeah.
0: Yeah.
1: What a great idea.
0: Yeah. And this year, GoTech Solutions came back as a silver sponsor. Home and Company, what a great outfit they are.
1: Yeah.
0: The people there are just amazing. And Dordal Awards, my buddy Mike, you know, he is so great. He's a fellow Rotarian with me. He does all my name tags for the bands and stuff. And Ann Walsh is a dear friend, an ex-Rotarian, but she's a sweetheart.

0: Helped us out last year when we ran a little short on money when it came to paying for the motor. And Ann stepped up and helped us out, and she's back again this year as a silver sponsor. So God bless her. Destination Stratford, because what we're doing with Destination Stratford, we're doing the silent disco nights.
1: Silent discos. Yeah.
0: And so that's starting out this Saturday on the 27th.
1: Okay.
0: And that, so the Rasba Jazz, they'll put the DJ on the Rasba Jazz, and we've put some lights on there, flashing lights and everything, and we put some Canadian flags on there for Canada Day. And so come out.
1: Right.
0: Come out. I think it starts about 8:30 at night. And listen, you get headphones and listen and boogie to the music and watch the kayaks and the canoes all decorated. And we're happy to team up with them this
1: That's
0: year,
1: awesome.
0: Too. So the boat's getting used really well for the community, and that's what it should, you know, be and stuff. The Relic Lobby Bar, mm-hmm. they've been our go-to place, too. They've allowed us to have meetings downstairs in their beautiful, if you haven't been downstairs, of the Relic Lobby Bar, you should. It's a step way back in time, and it's amazing.
2: But it's like it's kind of a secret almost.
0: Yeah,
2: right?
0: It's supposed to be. Yeah, yeah. The Tillsonburg Power and Sales Squadron, they also come back this year as a silver sponsor, and this is who all the skippers have to belong to. It used to be the Stratford Power and Sales Squadron. Our club got too small, so we merged with Tillsonburg, and it's kind of like a twin city type of thing. So that's how we ended up with Tillsonburg Power and Sales Squadron.
1: Very good.
0: And we went to them about 4 or 5 years ago, and they said, sure, they'd love to be a sponsor. So they're back again this year and stuff. And we've added a new category this year, and it's called Friends of the Rasma Jazz.
1: Okay.
0: And if you want to donate, every little bit helps. We're trying to replace the old Rasma Jazz because it is getting pretty old, and it weighs a ton. So we'd like to get a lighter vessel, and that'll take less energy for our electric motor, and we'll be able to keep the electric motor longer.
2: Makes sense. That.
0: So if you want to, you can go through a direct deposit at rasmajazz1992@gmail.com, and it'll directly go into the Rasma Jazz account. And with our gratitude.
2: With an amazing season coming up. Again, the website to keep up to date, stratfordrasmajazz.ca. Of course, also on Facebook. 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And again, it's Tuesdays, Wednesdays, Thursdays, Fridays. 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
0: No, just the matinees on Saturdays, and they're scattered throughout the summer.
2: Yep.
0: Because summer music will be in that spot where we're not.
2: So. Right. Fair enough. Dan, we wish you another great, successful season, and so wonderful to have this part of our summertime. This is one of the big kickoffs to summer, if you will, with the Rasma Jazz.
0: Thanks, Jamie. I really appreciate the radio station. They've been behind us 100% for years, and if we didn't have a community radio station, I don't know if it would actually fly 36 years long, because it gets the word out. And so I really appreciate you letting us come in this morning and promote the Rasma Jazz.
2: Our pleasure,
0: and
2: Dan.
0: And local entertainment, I should say.
2: And all the great local entertainment, absolutely. Dan Scarborough, Skipper Dan. Thanks, Dan.
0: Thanks, buddy.
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1: In the early 1900s, with the development of Stratford's park system and Lake Victoria area, Dominion Day events often included outdoor concerts, family picnics, and fireworks. 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

0: from the CJCS Newsroom. Here's what's happening.
1: Good morning, I'm Richard Coffin. Stratford Summer Music has a new executive director. Chris Lamont accepted the role in April, bringing with him experience in art leadership and programming. He succeeds Crystal Spicer, who left earlier this year and now works as executive director at Here For Now Theatre. Lamont says prior to the role, he performed as a musician for several years.
2: I made this decision a while ago to really be part of the admin side of making things happen and bring a lot of passion on that side of things. Mm-hmm. I know what it's like to be a musician on that side of things, as well as an audience member and as well as behind the scenes.
1: Yeah. Lamont says he's thrilled to work with artistic director Mark Feuer and the team for the 26th season. Opening night of the season is July 9th. Before the second annual Your City, Your Future, the City of Stratford is offering an online educational opportunity. The virtual event set for July 3rd will provide an overview, including information about how to take part, key dates, and open the floor for questions. Your City, Your Future was designed to bring young people together with local leaders, civic staff, community organizations, and businesses to explore Stratford's present and to imagine its future together. Last year saw more than 500 students and over 50 organizations attend to the Rotary Community Hall. The virtual info session starts at 10 in the morning on Zoom. A local charitable organization is continuing its quest to find more homes for local artists. The Professional Arts Lodge at 101 Brunswick Street is the venue for a CD and book sale on Sunday. PAL provides affordable housing for qualifying senior Canadian professional artists and arts associates. Chair Ian Deacon says they currently have 5 affordable housing units in the building. They've recently linked up with the United Way Perth Hurons United Housing Program, which looks to address affordable rental supply and access to services by building housing and community hubs. Deacon says they're asking for $5 for items at the CD and book sale, but some bulk discounts may be available.
3: This is a huge music CD and book sale. We've been working on this all year to get donations from people.
1: The book sale runs Sunday from 10 until 1. And the Bunker Performance Lounge has brought home a music award. The Stratford venue recently won the live music venue category at this year's Forest City London Live Music Awards. Co-owner John Crawford says they feel good about the win.
4: They say things happen in threes, and I think this was number 3, so we're ready to, you know, enjoy the summer.
1: Crawford says the award comes after they won the Emerging Business Award at the Stratford and District Chamber of Commerce and being spotlighted on an episode of Legacy Makers. He hopes being recognized on this scale will put Bunker on the map for bigger audiences and more artists. Be the first to know. Get daily and weekly news alerts directly to your inbox by signing up at mystratfordnow.com.
5: In sports, Major League Baseball, Texas Rangers opened their 4-game series against the Toronto Blue Jays in Toronto with a 6-5 win last night. It was the second straight rough outing for starter Kevin Gausman, who lasted 6 innings but gave up 6 runs on 10 hits with 2 walks and 4 strikeouts. It was the Jays' 3rd straight loss. Football and CFL action last night, the Edmonton Elks hung on for a 23-18 victory over the Winnipeg Blue Bombers. The Elks have opened the season at 3-0 for the first time since 2017. Basketball, Toronto's Marina Mabry matched the WNBA scoring record with 53 points to help Toronto Tempo crush the Los Angeles Sparks 125-97 last night. Mabry was 17 of 28 from the field, tied the WNBA record for three-pointers with 9 in 18 attempts and made 10 of 12 free throws. And soccer, FIFA World Cup results from yesterday. In Group E, it was Ivory Coast over Curacao 2-0, Ecuador defeating Germany 2-1. In Group F, Japan and Sweden played to a 1-1 draw, while the Netherlands defeated Tunisia 3-1. And in Group D, it was Turkey over USA 3-2, while Paraguay and Australia played to a scoreless draw.
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5: Mix of sun and cloud in the forecast today, becoming cloudy near noon. Fog patch is lifting early this morning. High 22 degrees, humidex at 25. Clearing this evening, low 12. Saturday, increase in cloudiness early in the morning. High 27, humidex at 30. Clear Saturday evening, low 14. And sunny Sunday, high 27.
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0: 107.1 CJCSFM. Good morning. I'm Jamie Caudle. Back for another season. Lots going on. Emily Chandler's on the line with Upper Thames River Conservation Authority and Wildwood Conservation Area. Another summer season upon us. Good morning, Emily.
1: Good morning, Jamie.
0: It is so great to be checking in once again because we have events kicking off, gosh, already this weekend at Wildwood Conservation Area. How about that?
1: I know, it's hard to believe, but I've missed our chat, so I'm glad that the programming is kicking off.
0: Oh, for sure. So we've got a number of events going on at Wildwood Conservation Area for Saturday, including bright and early at 8 a.m. Canada Day decorating contest. What's this all about?
1: Yes, that's right. So this is an annual decorating contest for seasonal campers, and that runs from 8 a.m. to 1 p.m., and there are two prizes. We have gift cards to Canadian Tire and gift cards to Upper Thames, which you can spend on camping or equipment rentals. So excited to see what people come up with to show their Canadian spirit with their trailers.
0: Oh, you bet. So get out the red and white and so much more. And that's for the seasonal campers. That's a Canada Day decorating contest for this Saturday. So you can get that already today. So you're ready for Saturday. And then we also have a Good Morning Canada hike on Saturday.
1: Yes, absolutely. So this is a family-friendly hike that will guide people through our trails, through the forest, and you have stops along the way just to learn more about what you might find at Wildwood. So a really nice way to start your Saturday morning.
0: Sounds good. I think the weather is going to cooperate this weekend. At least I'm crossing my fingers and toes for that, for sure.
1: And it will.
0: Oh, my gosh. And then always great get-togethers for the kids. We've got a get-together for the kids Saturday afternoon at the Visitor Center.
1: Yeah, so we're running bingo out at the Visitor Center starting at 2 p.m., as you said, and there are great prizes there to be won. And then with Canada Day being on a Wednesday, it's kind of an opportunity to add more programming. So we have a Canada Day craft for kids as well on the actual July 1st at 2 p.m. again in the Visitor Center.
0: Oh, perfect. So lots of kids get together. So there's the Kids Bingo Saturday at 2, and then there's the Kids Canada Day craft, and that's happening on July 1st at 2 p.m. at the Visitor Center. So lots going on for this weekend and into Canada Day as well. And Emily, while we do have you on the line, we should let folks know there's big get-togethers happening July 4th as well.
1: Yes, so we have Scales Nature Park that's coming back to Wildwood, and this one is always popular. They call themselves the best Canadian reptile experience, and they will have lots of reptiles, amphibians there on site just outside of the Visitor Center, and they are sharing education about these animals, and it's a chance to kind of get up close and personal, if you like.
0: Yeah, the Scales Nature Park always put on a great presentation, and they were just recently part of the Perth County or the Perth Water Festival with Upper Thames River Conservation Authority, I do believe.
1: That is correct. They kindly offered me the chance to hold a snake, which I politely declined. Some people seemed to really enjoy it.
0: Oh, we would have looked forward to the photo op on that one, Emily.
1: It would have been me running away.
0: Or it would have been a good video, too. There you go. So there's Scales Nature Park. That is for Saturday, July 4th, so you got time to get ready for that. And you'll also have food trucks and outdoor games for Saturday, July 4th, too.
1: Yes, and I looked up that food truck that is joining us. It is PB's French Fries out of Ingersoll, I believe, and their menu looks delicious.
0: Oh, my goodness, looking forward to that. And, of course, outdoor games for the whole family. Lots happening at Wildwood Conservation Area. We'll share the details on our socials at mystratfordnow.com. 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And, Emily, just before we let you go, you know, you're such a big part of our community. Great to see you and your family out for the Rotary Hospice Hike for Hospice event that was just held recently. What a great day that was.
1: That was wonderful. That is such an amazing service that we have in our community, so I was really glad that we could participate, and we surpassed our fundraising goal, and they did as well, so it was a pretty incredible event.
0: It was wonderful community get-together. And community get-togethers continue at Wildwood Conservation Area for anything we've discussed. Again, we'll have it on our socials at mystratfordnow.com. 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Emily Chandler. Emily Chandler with Upper Thames River Conservation Authority. Emily, happy Canada Day coming up.
1: Yes, happy early Canada Day, Jamie.
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0: 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Pleasure chatting with Emily Chandler with Upper Thames River Conservation Authority. You can check out our interview that is available on our Facebook page with the complete poster of all the details, all these sort of pre-Canada Day events happening on Saturday at Wildwood Conservation Area, including some kids programming coming up for Canada Day July 1st. And they've got Scales Nature Park going to be dropping by July 4th, as well as food trucks and games planned for July 4th as well. So we got lots coming up. You can go to our Facebook page, check out the interview, poster details, and so much more. It is a mix of sun and cloud, cloudy near noon, although we've had more cloud than sun this morning. Any fog lifting this morning. The high 22, humidex at 25, right now 16.
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0: from the CJCS Newsroom. Here's what's happening.
1: Good morning, I'm Richard Coffin. Stratford Summer Music has a new executive director. Chris Lamont accepted the role in April, bringing with him experience in art leadership and programming. He succeeds Crystal Spicer, who left earlier this year and now works as executive director at Here For Now Theater. Lamont says prior to the role, he performed as a musician for several years.
2: I made this decision a while ago to really be part of the admin side of making things happen and bring a lot of passion on that side of things. Mm-hmm. I know what it's like to be a musician on that side of things, as well as an audience member and as well as behind the scenes.
1: Yeah. Lamont says he's thrilled to work with artistic director Mark Feuer and the team for the 26th season. Opening night of the season is July 9th. Before the second annual Your City, Your Future, the city of Stratford is offering an online educational opportunity. The virtual event set for July 3rd will provide an overview, including information about how to take part, key dates, and open the floor for questions. Your City, Your Future was designed to bring young people together with local leaders, civic staff, community organizations, and businesses to explore Stratford's present and to imagine its future together. Last year saw more than 500 students and over 50 organizations attend to the Rotary Community Hall. The virtual info session starts at 10 in the morning on Zoom. A local charitable organization is continuing its quest to find more homes for local artists. The Professional Arts Lodge at 101 Brunswick Street is the venue for a CD and book sale on Sunday. PAL provides affordable housing for qualifying senior Canadian professional artists and arts associates. Chair Ian Deacon says they currently have 5 affordable housing units in the building. They've recently linked up with the United Way Perth Hurons United Housing Program, which looks to address affordable rental supply and access to services by building housing and community hubs. Deacon says they're asking for $5 for items at the CD and book sale, but some bulk discounts may be available.
3: This is a huge music CD and book sale. We've been working on this all year to get donations from people.
1: The book sale runs Sunday from 10 until 1. And the Bunker Performance Lounge has brought home a music award. The Stratford venue recently won the live music venue category at this year's Forest City London Live Music Awards. Co-owner John Crawford says they feel good about the win.
4: They say things happen in threes, and I think this was number 3, so we're ready to, you know, enjoy the summer.
1: Crawford says the award comes after they won the Emerging Business Award at the Stratford and District Chamber of Commerce and being spotlighted on an episode of Legacy Makers. He hopes being recognized on this scale will put Bunker on the map for bigger audiences and more artists. Be the first to know. 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
8: In sports, Major League Baseball, Texas Rangers opened their 4-game series against the Toronto Blue Jays in Toronto with a 6-5 win last night. It was the second straight rough outing for starter Kevin Gausman, who lasted 6 innings but gave up 6 runs on 10 hits with 2 walks and 4 strikeouts. It was the Jays' 3rd straight loss. Football and CFL action last night. The Edmonton Elks hung on for a 23-18 victory over the Winnipeg Blue Bombers. The Elks have opened the season at 3-0 for the first time since 2017. Basketball, Toronto's Marina Mabry matched the WNBA scoring record with 53 points to help Toronto Tempo crush the Los Angeles Sparks 125-97 last night. Mabry was 17 of 28 from the field, tied the WNBA record for three-pointers with 9 in 18 attempts and made 10 of 12 free throws. And soccer, FIFA World Cup results from yesterday. In Group E, it was Ivory Coast over Curacao 2-0, Ecuador defeating Germany 2-1. In Group F, Japan and Sweden played to a 1-1 draw, while the Netherlands defeated Tunisia 3-1. And in Group D, it was Turkey over USA 3-2, while Paraguay and Australia played to a scoreless draw.
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8: Mix of sun and cloud in the forecast today, becoming cloudy near noon. Fog patches lifting early this morning. High 22 degrees, humidex at 25. Clearing this evening, low 12. Saturday, increase in cloudiness early in the morning. High 27, humidex at 30. Clear Saturday evening, low 14. And sunny Sunday, high 27.
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0: 1071 CJCSFM CCR. Have you ever seen the rain? Well, we have seen enough of the rain, but hopefully it's going to taper off of this weekend. We got full weather forecast details coming up and a big weekend coming up with so many great events happening in Stratford and Derry. Of course, we'll have Abby, our community cruiser gal, out and about. They do hope to see you out at the Optimus Dale Bass Junior Tennis Day with Optimus Club of Stratford. That's happening at the Stratford Tennis Club, and it's for the kids. It's a free event for the kids, and that's on Saturday from 10 a.m. till noon. As we mentioned, there's the garden party with pizza. That's happening tonight with Multicultural Association of Huron, Perth Huron, and that is featuring a double take, and it's pizza and then double take playing styles of folk to pop, rock, blues, and a bit of jazz. That is happening at 5:30, and that is taking place at the Falstaff Family Center. Again, just one of many great events going on this weekend. There's lots to take in. Happen if you can. Happen upon our website and keep up to date. And don't forget, too, it's Market Square Music tonight, featuring a Stratford recording artist, Thurston Tiegenman, is performing tonight. That's a free show at 6:30 at Market Square behind City Hall. Lots going on this weekend. Check our website for details.
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0: 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Stratford has hosted Canada Day celebrations since Confederation in 1867, known then as Dominion Day. In the early 1900s, with the development of Stratford's park system and Lake Victoria area, Dominion Day events often included outdoor concerts, family picnics, and fireworks. Officially changed to Canada Day in 1982, the July 1st celebration in Stratford continued as a much-anticipated annual event for locals. Stratford's Canada Day events have expanded over the years to include Market Square programming, featuring live music, food vendors, the annual Canada Day parade, and wrapping up with the fireworks display at Cirque. 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
5: Mix of sun and cloud in the forecast today, becoming cloudy near noon. Fog patches lifting early this morning. High 22 degrees, humidex at 25. Clearing this evening, low 12. Saturday, increasing cloudiness early in the morning. High 27, humidex at 30. Clear Saturday evening, low 14. And sunny Sunday, high 27.
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0: in my face. 107.1 CJCS FM OMC. It's 9:40 on this Friday morning. Good morning. I'm Jamie Caudill, and great news with International Graphics with their Print-a-Palooza event for Stratford House of Blessing Food Bank. It was a great get together last Saturday. They had live bands and prizes and just lots of fun with the Print-a-Palooza. It was kind of an open house or behind the scenes look at International Graphics in Stratford, and they raised money and collected food for Stratford House of Blessing Food Bank. We just shared the post from Stratford House of Blessing Food Bank. They were thrilled to receive donations totaling 209 pounds of food and $1,153 in funds, including a $500 donation from Corvette Club of Ontario. Pretty amazing. And of course, every donation helps ensure local individuals and families have access to food and support that they need. So awesome. Community, helping out community. You can check out all the great photos from Print-a-Palooza with International Graphics. That is on our Facebook page right now.
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1: Mix of sun and cloud in the forecast today, becoming cloudy near noon. Fog patches lifting early this morning. High 22 degrees, humidex at 25. Clearing this evening, low 12. Saturday, increasing cloudiness early in the morning. High 27, humidex at 30. Clear Saturday evening, low 14. And sunny Sunday, high 27.
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3: A mix of sun and cloud today, high of 22. Tonight, the skies clear up, low of 12. Saturday morning, clouds coming back, high of 27 with a humidex of 30, followed by clear skies, low of 14.
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6: A mix of sun and cloud today, high of 22. Tonight, the skies clear up, low of 12. Saturday morning, clouds coming back, high of 27 with a humidex of 30, followed by clear skies, low of 14.
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11: A mix of sun and cloud today, high of 22. Tonight, the skies clear up, low of 12. Saturday morning, clouds coming back, high of 27 with a humidex of 30, followed by clear skies, low of 14.
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0: from the CJCS Newsroom. 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
1: Good afternoon. I'm Hussam El Hussein. Stratford's own Lorena McKinnon has been named an Officer of the Order of Canada. The singer-songwriter was promoted to this position by Canada's Governor-General Louise Arbour. It comes 22 years after her appointment as a member of the Order, according to an announcement today from Rideau Hall, the official residence of the Governor-General. McKinnon is being recognized for enriching and representing Canadian culture at home and abroad through her music, championing artists, supporting military families, and fostering community. In an interview with My Stratford Now, McKinnon says she feels honored and humbled.
2: Your mind goes through a lot of things in terms of what it means to be a citizen in society and how you can contribute. And you think, I was just doing things that I felt passionate about. So it's a real mixture of things.
1: She adds she feels humility in finding herself in a company of esteemed people. There will be no shortage of national pride at Wildwood Conservation Area. A number of family-friendly events are scheduled in and around Canada Day, including a good morning hike on Saturday morning beginning at 10 a.m. at the Blue Jay parking lot. Emily Chandler with Upper Thames River Conservation Authority says the hike will guide participants through the trails and forest, with stops along the way to learn more about what you might find at Wildwood. A trailer decorating contest and a get-together at the Visitor's Center is also happening on Saturday. On Canada Day, there are crafts at 2 p.m. also at the Visitor's Center. On July 4th, Scales Nature Park will be on site for an education experience and a chance to get up close and personal with the reptiles. A food truck and outdoor games from 3 to 7 p.m. will also be available on July 4th. Stratford Summer Music has a new executive director. Chris Lamont accepted the role in April, bringing with him experience in art leadership and programming. Lamont succeeds Crystal Spicer, who said goodbye to SSM earlier this year and now works as executive director at Here For Now Theatre. Lamont says prior to the role, he performed as a musician for several years.
3: I made this decision a while ago to really be part of the admin side of making things happen and bring a lot of passion on that side of things.
1: He says he is thrilled to work with artistic director Mark Feuer and the team for the 26th season. Opening night of the season is July 9th. Prior to the second annual Your City, Your Future, the City of Stratford is offering an online educational opportunity. The virtual event, set for July 3rd, will provide an overview of Your City, Your Future, including information about how to participate, key dates, and open the floor for questions. Last year saw more than 500 students and over 50 organizations attend at the Rotary Community Hall. The virtual info session starts at 10 a.m. on Zoom. Be the first to know. 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
5: In sports, Major League Baseball, Toronto Blue Jays again play host to the Texas Rangers. 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We'll have the action just after 7 o'clock here on 107.1 CJCS FM. Football, CFL, Toronto Argonauts are at Saskatchewan tonight to take on the Rough Riders. 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
1: A mix of sun and cloud today, high of 22. Tonight, the skies clear up, low of 12. Saturday morning, clouds coming back, high of 27 with a humidex of 30, followed by clear skies, low of 14.
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10: A mix of sun and cloud today, high of 22. Tonight, the skies clear up, low of 12. Saturday morning, clouds coming back, high of 27 with a humidex of 30, followed by clear skies, low of 14.
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11: CJCS weather. A mix of sun and cloud today, high of 22. Tonight, the skies clear up, low of 12. Saturday morning, clouds coming back, high of 27 with a humidex of 30, followed by clear skies, low of 14.
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10: A mix of sun and cloud today, high of 22. Tonight, the skies clear up, low of 12. Saturday morning, clouds coming back, high of 27 with a humidex of 30, followed by clear skies, low of 14.
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14: CJCS weather. A mix of sun and cloud today, high of 22. Tonight, the skies clear up, low of 12. Saturday morning, clouds coming back, high of 27 with a humidex of 30, followed by clear skies, low of 14.
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JFO with you on the Afternoon Drive Show, and Kate didn't know one of her job titles was Guardian of the Freezer. We'll dive deeper into that shortly. It's the mistake now, my mistake rather, the King Bees on CJCS.

0: Boss Gets 107.1 CJCSFM and Can't Stop This Thing. We started. Brian Adams. I'm KFEL. And Kate has got a full-time job going right now, just keeping us out of the freezer here at CJCS because it's filled with freezies for Canada Day. And they're one of the best summer treats out there. There was nothing better than having yourself a freezie, you'd bale some hay or something, and you'd just get back in and you'd have that ice-cold freezie after being in the haymow. There was nothing like it. It's such a great memory, and I love freezies, red ones, blue ones, all the colors. I'll rock them. And we've got that freezer full now, and I can't stop thinking about them. So that's what we're going to talk about today. We're going to talk about those go-to summer treats. Is it a drink? Is it a freezy? What is it? 519-272-1240 or hit the CJCS Facebook page.
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10: A mix of sun and cloud today, high of 22. Tonight, the skies clear up, low of 12. Saturday morning, clouds coming back, high of 27 with a humidex of 30, followed by clear skies, low of 14.
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0: Classic Hits 107.1 CJCS FM and Rock and Hide. I will. KFO with you. It is the afternoon show. I hope you're having a great day, and we have a kickoff to summer party happening from June 29th to July 3rd at the Stratford Public Library. Monday the 29th, there'll be a T.D. Reid summer reading club launch party. There'll be a whale of a tale. That's happening at 2 and 6:30. June 30th, the Great Canadian Book Bash happening at 2, and Canada Day, it'll be closed for the celebrations at Market Square, which, by the way, you can see Jamie Connell emceeing, and Abby will be there live on location as well. And Deep Sea Dance Party will be happening on the 2nd with Bingo on the 3rd. So tons going on at the Stratford Public Library to kick off summer as the kids off their first day. What a wonderful time of year.
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0: Classic Hits 107.1 CJCSFM, and that was Share the Land, the Guess Who. I'm KFell. It's the afternoon show. I hope you're having a great day. You could be doing some winning, that's for sure, and we've got some wonderful prizes up for grabs. If you just go to that win section of mystratfordnow.com, you could be winning your gutters being decluttered. We'll be drawing this very, very soon, as this is a contest ongoing until Halloween. It's a $399 plus valued contest, and this is where they clean out the eaves trough. So you want to win this awesome contest? 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Head to mystratfordnow.com to enter.
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KFO with you on the afternoon show. Well, everyone has one. Is it a drink? Is it a food from your childhood? What is it? We'll dive into it shortly. 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

0: Guns N' Roses and Sweet Child of Mine. KFEL with you on CJCS. I hope you're having a great day. Well, we've got this awesome thing going on right now. And it is the fact that it's summertime, right? It's officially summertime. The kids are off. Summer solstice has passed, and we're talking about those treats you absolutely adored as a kid, because Kate's full-time job right now is keeping us out of the freezer, because we have a freezer full of freezies for Canada Day. Abby will be giving them away downtown in Market Square. So I want to know from you, what was your go-to summer treat, your summer drink? For me, when I was a kid, it was these freezies. I love the jumbo ones. Now, of course, it's like a fruit-flavored beer. Like, I love a Busch Light apple. I know, Busch Light, but it's good. Nonetheless, I also love a Bud Light Lime. Jumbo Freezies from Sharon. She just texted in. And Kat says, texted as well, as a kid, I like popsicles. Now it's iced coffee. What is your summertime treat? What is something that just tastes better in the summer? 519-272-1240. Text like Kat did.
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8: A mix of sun and cloud today, high of 22. Tonight, the skies clear up, low of 12. Saturday morning, clouds coming back, high of 27 with a humidex of 30, followed by clear skies, low of 14.
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0: Classic Hits 107.1 CJCSFM with Alanis Morissette and Ironic. I'm KFEL, and an official sign of summer in Stratford is definitely the fact that the Razzmajazz will be back on the river. And skipper Dan Scarborough stopped in to talk Razzmajazz with Jamie Cottle, and it will be taken to the water. It will be at the boathouse, actually, on Canada Day, and Chucky Zare will be performing. Barry James Payne will be performing on the Thursday. If you want a complete list of who's going to be on the Razzmajazz, either at the boathouse or floating up and down the river this summer, it is so easy to find. Jamie's got a post for you up on the CJCS Facebook page.
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0: Class against 107.1 CJCSFM, and that was Eye of the Tiger. I'm KFEL. I hope you're having a great day. It's Friday. How beautiful is that? We finally made it to the weekend, and you're already thinking about next week. I know, because I am. And next week is a weird week because Monday, Tuesday work, Wednesday off, Thursday, Friday work. But you know what? 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
12: A mix of sun and cloud today, high of 22. Tonight, the skies clear up, low of 12. Saturday morning, clouds coming back, high of 27 with a humidex of 30, followed by clear skies, low of 14.
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0: from the CJCS Newsroom. 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
1: Good afternoon. I'm Hussam El Hussein. Stratford's own Lorena McKinnon has been named an Officer of the Order of Canada. The singer-songwriter was promoted to this position by Canada's Governor General Louise Arbour. It comes 22 years after her appointment as a member of the Order, according to an announcement today from Rideau Hall, the official residence of the Governor General. McKinnon is being recognized for enriching and representing Canadian culture at home and abroad through her music, championing artists, supporting military families, and fostering community. In an interview with My Stratford Now, McKinnon says she feels honored and humbled.
2: Your mind goes through a lot of things in terms of what it means to be a citizen in society and how you can contribute. And you think, I was just doing things that I felt passionate about. So it's a real mixture of things.
1: She adds she feels humility in finding herself in a company of esteemed people. There will be no shortage of national pride at Wildwood Conservation Area. A number of family-friendly events are scheduled in and around Canada Day, including a good morning hike on Saturday morning beginning at 10 a.m. at the Blue Jay parking lot. Emily Chandler with Upper Thames River Conservation Authority says the hike will guide participants through the trails and forest, with stops along the way to learn more about what you might find at Wildwood. A trailer decorating contest and a get-together at the Visitor's Center is also happening on Saturday. On Canada Day, there are crafts at 2 p.m. also at the Visitor's Center. On July 4th, Scales Nature Park will be on site for an education experience and a chance to get up close and personal with the reptiles. A food truck and outdoor games from 3 to 7 p.m. will also be available on July 4th. Stratford Summer Music has a new executive director. Chris Lamont accepted the role in April, bringing with him experience in art leadership and programming. Lamont succeeds Crystal Spicer, who said goodbye to SSM earlier this year and now works as executive director at Here For Now Theatre. Lamont says prior to the role, he performed as a musician for several years.
3: I made this decision a while ago to really be part of the admin side of making things happen and bring a lot of passion on that side of things.
1: He says he is thrilled to work with artistic director Mark Feuer and the team for the 26th season. Opening night of the season is July 9th. Prior to the second annual Your City, Your Future, the City of Stratford is offering an online educational opportunity. The virtual event, set for July 3rd, will provide an overview of Your City, Your Future, including information about how to participate, key dates, and open the floor for questions. Last year saw more than 500 students and over 50 organizations attend at the Rotary Community Hall. The virtual info session starts at 10 a.m. on Zoom. Be the first to know. 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
1: Cloudy skies tonight, becoming more partly cloudy, low of 10. Saturday morning, a mix of sun and cloud, high of 26, with a humidex of 29, followed by clear skies, low of 14. Sunday, sunny, high of 27, then increasing cloudiness, low of 17.
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0: What is it? Do you have it? Is it cinnamon?
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0: Plus gets 107.1 CJCS FM, and when I'm up, great big C, KFO with you on the afternoon show. And as a kid, they were the jumbo freezies we have in the freezer here at CJCS for Canada Day at Market Square. But as an adult, my tastes have changed. It's flavored beer. I love those on a nice hot summer day. There is just something about a Bud Light Lime or a Busch Light Lime that is so delicious. 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Mandy texted in and said cold beer or cooler, but she also loves ice cream. 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Big fan. 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Great Canadian company. 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
13: Cloudy skies tonight, becoming more partly cloudy, low of 10. Saturday morning, a mix of sun and cloud, high of 26, with a humidex of 29, followed by clear skies, low of 14. Sunday, sunny, high of 27, then increasing cloudiness, low of 17.
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0: 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It's the afternoon show. I hope you're having a great day. We are hanging out with you today as we get ready for the first weekend of the kids being on summer vacation. And guess what's happening this weekend with the Optimist Club of Stratford? It's Dale Bass Junior Tennis Day. Abby will be there live on location. It's happening from 10 till noon at the Stratford Tennis Club. If you want details, we've got it for you. It's posted up on the CJCS Facebook page.
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0: 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That was People Are People, Depeche Mode. I'm KFEL. We're talking about your birthday because that is a day to celebrate. And you could celebrate it at Bentley's with 20 Bentley bucks. And here's the scoop. Here's how you tell Jamie Caudle it's your birthday or have someone do it for you. You go to mystratfordnow.com. You go to the birthday club. We've been doing this since Lloyd Robertson's days here back in the 50s, Uncle Lloyd's birthday club, and you can get yourself 20 Bentley bucks, and the best there is, the best there was, the best there ever will be. Jamie Caudle announces your birthday on CJCS. Pretty sweet? Absolutely it is. 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
3: CJCS weather. Cloudy skies tonight, becoming more partly cloudy, low of 10. Saturday morning, a mix of sun and cloud, high of 26, with a humidex of 29, followed by clear skies, low of 14. Sunday, sunny, high of 27, then increasing cloudiness, low of 17.
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0: from the CJCS Newsroom. Here's what's happening.
1: Good afternoon. I'm Hussam El Hussein. Stratford's own Lorena McKinnon has been named an Officer of the Order of Canada. The singer-songwriter was promoted to this position by Canada's Governor General Louise Arbour. It comes 22 years after her appointment as a member of the Order, according to an announcement today from Rideau Hall, the official residence of the Governor General. McKinnon is being recognized for enriching and representing Canadian culture at home and abroad through her music, championing artists, supporting military families, and fostering community. In an interview with My Stratford Now, McKinnon says she feels honored and humbled.
2: Your mind goes through a lot of things in terms of what it means to be a citizen in society and how you can contribute. And you think, I was just doing things that I felt passionate about. So it's a real mixture of things.
1: She adds she feels humility in finding herself in a company of esteemed people. There will be no shortage of national pride at Wildwood Conservation Area. A number of family-friendly events are scheduled in and around Canada Day, including a good morning hike on Saturday morning beginning at 10 a.m. at the Blue Jay parking lot. Emily Chandler with Upper Thames River Conservation Authority says the hike will guide participants through the trails and forest, with stops along the way to learn more about what you might find at Wildwood. A trailer decorating contest and a get-together at the Visitor's Center is also happening on Saturday. On Canada Day, there are crafts at 2 p.m. also at the Visitor's Center. On July 4th, Scales Nature Park will be on site for an education experience and a chance to get up close and personal with the reptiles. A food truck and outdoor games from 3 to 7 p.m. will also be available on July 4th. Stratford Summer Music has a new executive director. Chris Lamont accepted the role in April, bringing with him experience in art leadership and programming. Lamont succeeds Crystal Spicer, who said goodbye to SSM earlier this year and now works as executive director at Here For Now Theatre. Lamont says prior to the role, he performed as a musician for several years.
3: I made this decision a while ago to really be part of the admin side of making things happen and bring a lot of passion on that side of things.
1: He says he is thrilled to work with artistic director Mark Feuer and the team for the 26th season. Opening night of the season is July 9th. Prior to the second annual Your City, Your Future, the City of Stratford is offering an online educational opportunity. The virtual event, set for July 3rd, will provide an overview of Your City, Your Future, including information about how to participate, key dates, and open the floor for questions. Last year saw more than 500 students and over 50 organizations attend at the Rotary Community Hall. The virtual info session starts at 10 a.m. on Zoom. Be the first to know. 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
1: Cloudy skies tonight, becoming more partly cloudy, low of 10. Saturday morning, a mix of sun and cloud, high of 26, with a humidex of 29, followed by clear skies, low of 14. Sunday, sunny, high of 27, then increasing cloudiness, low of 17.
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Yeah, you know what? It's really, really good anytime, but there's something about a hot day that makes it better. We'll talk more shortly about that. Pat Benatar now, and We Belong, 107.1 CJCS FM.

0: Classic Hits 107.1 CJCS FM and Kiss You When It's Dangerous. 8 seconds. I'm KFL, the afternoon show rolling along today. And we are celebrating the fact that summer is officially here. It's day two of summer holidays. The kids are off. It's so much fun. And we're talking about those summertime treats. We have some Mr. Freeze, Freezies, the jumbo ones in the freezer here at the radio station for Abby, who will be on live on location on Canada Day down at Market Square. Well, Kate's got a full-time gig keeping us away from the freezer because I want to rock a couple of them. But those are go-to summertime treats. What was a summertime treat you adore? Now, it doesn't have to be just now. It can be when you were a kid. And Mary Lynn says watermelon slices, and she is correct. There's something about those. Summertime tastes so much better. 519-272-1240. Text like Mary Lynn did. Join the conversation.
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18: Cloudy skies tonight, becoming more partly cloudy, low of 10. Saturday morning, a mix of sun and cloud, high of 26, with a humidex of 29, followed by clear skies, low of 14. Sunday, sunny, high of 27, then increasing cloudiness, low of 17.
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0: 1071 CJCS FM and Ragdoll Aerosmith KFL with you. Lots going on Canada Day at Wildwood Conservation Area. There is a lot of fun happening on Saturday, which is tomorrow. It starts Good Morning Canada. It's going to be a good time. A hike you can meet at the campground at 10 a.m. There's another Canada Day decorating contest happening from 8 a.m. to 1. You decorate to win up two top seasonal sites. So if you're camping there, that's one. Kids bingo happening as well on Saturday. So lots to do at the Wildwood Conservation Area for Canada Day celebrations. If you want to see more from them, just head over to the CJCS Facebook page. It's all right there for you.
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0: Boss Gets 107.1 CJCS FM and Learn to Fly Foo Fighters. That's going to do it for me. I'm wrapping up the afternoon show. The Jays looking to bounce back tonight. Dylan Cease on the mound for the Toronto Blue Jays. Hopefully they can turn things around and get back in that win column and try to get closer to 500 as they seem to just teeter around there this season. The Jays on just after 7. Go Jays, go.
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2: Cloudy skies tonight, becoming more partly cloudy, low of 10. Saturday morning, a mix of sun and cloud, high of 26, with a humidex of 29, followed by clear skies, low of 14. Sunday, sunny, high of 27, then increasing cloudiness, low of 17.
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